0: the site hoping to fully extinguish the fire. I'm Rob Martier.
1: For Northwest Indiana, pleasant evening, partly cloudy with a low in the upper 50s. We'll have showers and perhaps a thunderstorm or two on Sunday with a high in the lower 70s. Showers and possibly a thunderstorm Sunday night, low in the upper 50s. And then Monday, 20% chance of showers, partly sunny with a high right around 70 degrees. Tuesday, mid-70s and sunny. Wednesday, chance of showers, but mostly sunny with a high in the mid-70s. And that's pretty much what it looks like the rest of the week ahead.
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1: Temperatures are going to surge, and as a result, it's going to get hot around here.
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0: for Northwest Indiana, settling into a mild period temperature-wise for the week ahead and some occasional showers. It'll be partly cloudy, upper 50s during the overnight tonight. Showers with thunderstorms also possible for our Sunday with a high in the low 70s, and then showers and possibly a thunderstorm, upper 50s for a low for Sunday night. Monday, 20% chance of showers, partly sunny with a high near 70. Tuesday, sunny, high in the mid-70s. That's your forecast.
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2: Vice President J.D. Vance is on his way to Switzerland for talks between the United States and Iran. Vance departed this afternoon, a day after the talks were supposed to start in Geneva. Vance confirmed that negotiations are already getting underway with the arrival of Jared Kushner and Steve Witkoff today. Another round of severe weather is taking aim at the central U.S. Forecasters say there's a good chance of severe thunderstorms today from Missouri to Wyoming, with the most intense weather in parts of Kansas and Nebraska. The storms are capable of producing large hail, damaging winds, and possible tornadoes. The Trump administration has established a new panel to try and resolve unidentified anomalous phenomena sightings. The Office of the Director of National Intelligence said the new UAP Governance Board met for the first time last week to support the president's directive on UAP transparency. The agency said the new council will also assist in the timely coordination and declassification of UAP-related information. I'm Rob Martier.
3: For Northwest Indiana, mild temperatures as we look ahead in the forecast. Partly cloudy during the evening and overnight hours with lows across the area in the upper 50s. And then for Sunday, showers and thunderstorms possible with a high near 72. For Sunday night, showers, possibly a thunderstorm with a low in the upper 50s. For Monday, 20% chance of showers, partly sunny with a high right around 70 degrees. Tuesday's high in the mid-70s. Same for Wednesday. That's your forecast.

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0: For Northwest Indiana, nice mild weather. It'll be upper 50s for a low tonight, partly cloudy. Showers with thunderstorms also possible for our Sunday and a high in the low 70s. And then for Sunday night, showers, possibly a thunderstorm with a low in the upper 50s. Monday, 20% chance of showers, partly sunny, high near 70. Tuesday, Wednesday, Thursday, Friday, we're looking at the mid-70s each day.
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1: Alzheimer's Association of Northwest Indiana will host three Walk to End Alzheimer's events this fall. 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
2: President Trump is threatening to impose tolls on the Strait of Hormuz if an Iran deal doesn't happen in 60 days. The president raised the possibility in a social media post today after Iran announced it is closing the vital waterway due to ceasefire violations by the U.S. and Israel. The president said there will be no tolls during or after the ceasefire period unless imposed by the United States. Meanwhile, Vice President J.D. Vance departed this afternoon for Switzerland for talks between the U.S. and Iran. The TSA is warning travelers to expect crowded airports this holiday weekend. More than 800 flights were canceled across the country on Friday, and most of them were either in Dallas-Fort Worth or Charlotte. A new national poll says Americans feel that the country has achieved the ideals of the founding fathers. The NBC News poll of 3,000 adults nationally found that 80% think the U.S. doesn't emphasize civic education or the teaching of government and democracy. I'm Rob Martier.
3: For Northwest Indiana, pleasant evening, partly cloudy with a low in the upper 50s. We'll have showers and perhaps a thunderstorm or two on Sunday with a high in the lower 70s. Showers and possibly a thunderstorm Sunday night, low in the upper 50s. And then Monday, 20% chance of showers, partly sunny with a high right around 70.

0: degrees. Tuesday, mid-70s and sunny. Wednesday, chance of showers, but mostly sunny with a high in the mid-70s. And that's pretty much what it looks like the rest of the week ahead.
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For Northwest Indiana, settling into a mild period temperature-wise for the week ahead and some occasional showers. It'll be partly cloudy, upper 50s during the overnight tonight. Showers with thunderstorms also possible for our Sunday with a high in the low 70s, and then showers and possibly a thunderstorm, upper 50s for a low for Sunday night. Monday, 20% chance of showers, partly sunny with a high near 70. Tuesday, sunny, high in the mid-70s. That's your forecast.

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1: Vice President J.D. Vance is on his way to Switzerland for talks between the United States and Iran. Vance departed this afternoon, a day after the talks were supposed to start in Geneva. Vance confirmed that negotiations are underway with the arrival of Jared Kushner and Steve Witkoff today. The vice president's remarks come as Iran has announced it's closing the Strait of Hormuz due to continued Israeli attacks in Lebanon. The 2026 FIFA World Cup continues today. The action started with a 5-1 victory for the Netherlands over Sweden in Houston. Then, Germany defeated Ivory Coast 2-1 in Toronto. On Friday, the United States beat Australia 2-0, advancing to the knockout rounds. The next game for Team USA will be Thursday against Turkey. At least 13 people were injured in a drive-by shooting on Chicago's South Side late Friday night. Chicago police say two gunmen pulled up alongside a group of people and opened fire before fleeing in a red SUV. The victims are between the ages of 17 and 47. I'm Rob Martier.
2: For Northwest Indiana, mild temperatures as we look ahead in the forecast. Partly cloudy during the evening and overnight hours with lows across the area in the upper 50s. And for Sunday, showers and thunderstorms possible with a high near 72. For Sunday night, showers, possibly a thunderstorm with a low in the upper 50s. For Monday, 20% chance of showers, partly sunny with a high right around 70 degrees. Tuesday's high in the mid-70s. Same for Wednesday. That's your forecast.
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0: For Northwest Indiana, nice mild weather. It'll be upper 50s for a low tonight, partly cloudy. Showers with thunderstorms also possible for our Sunday and high in the low 70s. And then for Sunday night, showers, possibly a thunderstorm with a low in the upper 50s. Monday, 20% chance of showers, partly sunny, high near 70. Tuesday, Wednesday, Thursday, Friday, we're looking at the mid-70s each day.
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1: The Independent Cat Society's used book sale will be at the Moose Lodge in Valparaiso, 10 a.m. to 4 p.m. Saturday, July 11th, and 11 a.m. to 4 p.m. on Sunday, July 12th, featuring hundreds of used books, bake sale, lunch, and more.
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2: President Trump is threatening to impose tolls on the Strait of Hormuz if an Iran deal does not happen in 60 days. Trump raised the possibility in a social media post today after Iran announced it's closing the vital waterway due to ceasefire violations by the U.S. and Israel. The president said there will be no tolls during or after the ceasefire period unless imposed by the United States. Several Democratic senators have urged the Federal Communications Commission to pause the Paramount Warner Brothers Discovery merger. In a joint letter Thursday to FCC Chairman Brendan Carr, Senators Cory Booker, Adam Schiff, and Elizabeth Warren said the FCC must conduct a review of foreign government investment in the $110 billion entity. Los Angeles Mayor Karen Bass has declared a local emergency as crews continue battling a warehouse fire in the Boyle Heights neighborhood. The blaze broke out Wednesday at the Lineage Logistics cold storage facility and continues to send smoke into the area, impacting air quality. I'm Rob Martier.
3: For Northwest Indiana, pleasant evening, partly cloudy with a low in the upper 50s. We'll have showers and perhaps a thunderstorm or two on Sunday with a high in the lower 70s. Showers and possibly a thunderstorm Sunday night, low in the upper 50s. And then Monday, 20% chance of showers, partly sunny with a high right around 70 degrees. Tuesday, mid-70s and sunny. Wednesday, chance of showers, but mostly sunny with a high in the mid-70s. And that's pretty much what it looks like the rest of the week ahead.

0: stuck in traffic on the Borman, backup on Dickey Road, construction on the toll road?
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0: For Northwest Indiana, settling into a mild period temperature-wise for the week ahead and some occasional showers. It'll be partly cloudy, upper 50s during the overnight tonight. Showers with thunderstorms also possible for our Sunday with a high in the low 70s, and then showers and possibly a thunderstorm, upper 50s for a low for Sunday night. Monday, 20% chance of showers, partly sunny with a high near 70. Tuesday, sunny, high in the mid-70s. That's your forecast.
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1: Vice President J.D. Vance is heading to Switzerland for talks between the United States and Iran. Vance departed this afternoon, a day after the talks were supposed to start in Geneva. They were postponed due to what the White House said were logistical issues. The vice president's remarks come as Iran has announced it's closing the Strait of Hormuz due to continued Israeli attacks in Lebanon. Los Angeles Mayor Karen Bass declared a local emergency as crews continue battling a warehouse fire in the Boyle Heights neighborhood. The blaze broke out Wednesday at the Lineage Logistics cold storage facility and continues to send smoke into the area, impacting air quality. A new housing report has found that purchasing activity continues to decline. The Joint Center for Housing Studies of Harvard University released its annual State of the Nation's Housing Report on Wednesday and found that existing home sales are near the lowest level in 30 years. The report said median prices for new and existing homes are over $400,000. I'm Rob Martier.
2: Partly cloudy for the overnight. Wake up temperature this morning in the upper 50s, and then showers at times with thunderstorms also possible for our Sunday high in the low 70s. Showers and possibly a thunderstorm for Sunday nights. Upper 50s for lows across the area. For Monday, 20% chance of showers. Partly sunny with a high right around 70. Should be mild in the mid-70s with occasional chances for showers the rest of the week.
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2: For Northwest Indiana, partly cloudy for the overnights, upper 50s for lows. It'll be showers and perhaps a thunderstorm or two for our Sunday with a high in the low 70s and showers and possibly a thunderstorm for Sunday night with a low in the upper 50s. Monday, 20% chance of showers, otherwise partly sunny with a high near 70 degrees and continued mild the rest of the week with highs in the mid-70s, occasional chances for showers. That's your forecast.
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1: Vice President J.D. Vance is heading to Switzerland for talks between the United States and Iran. Vance departed this afternoon, a day after the talks were supposed to start in Geneva. They were postponed due to what the White House said were logistical issues. The vice president's remarks come as Iran has announced it's closing the Strait of Hormuz due to continued Israeli attacks in Lebanon. Los Angeles Mayor Karen Bass declared a local emergency as crews continue battling a warehouse fire in the Boyle Heights neighborhood. The blaze broke out Wednesday at the Lineage Logistics cold storage facility and continues to send smoke into the area, impacting air quality. A new housing report has found that purchasing activity continues to decline. The Joint Center for Housing Studies of Harvard University released its annual State of the Nation's Housing Report on Wednesday and found that existing home sales are near the lowest level in 30 years. The report said median prices for new and existing homes are over $400,000. I'm Rob Martier.
2: For Northwest Indiana, looking at mild temperatures to close out the weekend and for the length of the week ahead. Wake up temperature in the upper 50s this morning, and then showers off and on with thunderstorms possible as well. A high right around 72 degrees, showers and possibly a thunderstorm for Sunday night with a low in the upper 50s. And then Monday, 20% chance of showers and perhaps a thunderstorm, partly sunny with a high right around 70 degrees. Highs in the mid-70s the rest of the working week ahead.
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0: Before you go, there's something I want you to have.
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0: Well, baby, I went down and got it for you.
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1: Partly cloudy for the overnight. Wake up temperature this morning in the upper 50s, and then showers at times with thunderstorms also possible for our Sunday high in the low 70s. Showers and possibly a thunderstorm for Sunday nights, upper 50s for lows across the area. For Monday, 20% chance of showers, partly sunny with a high right around 70. Should be mild in the mid-70s with occasional chances for showers the rest of the week.
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2: Vice President J.D. Vance is heading to Switzerland for talks between the U.S. and Iran. Vance departed on Saturday afternoon, a day after the talks were supposed to start in Geneva. They were postponed due to what the White House said were logistical issues. Vance confirmed that negotiations are already underway with the arrival of Jared Kushner and Steve Witkoff. And Sunday is the first day of summer, so cue the heat. Sharon Reardon has more.
3: Areas of Los Angeles County are forecast to see 100-degree temperatures and gusty winds next week, which will raise the risk of wildfires. The National Weather Service has issued an extreme heat watch for the San Fernando, San Gabriel, and Santa Clarita Valleys and the San Gabriel Mountains Tuesday morning through Thursday night. The hottest temperatures are set to hit the Southland Wednesday and Thursday, with triple-digit temperatures possible. I'm Sharon Reardon.
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4: For Northwest Indiana, partly cloudy for the overnight, upper 50s for lows. It'll be showers and perhaps a thunderstorm or two for our Sunday, with a high in the low 70s, and showers and possibly a thunderstorm for Sunday night with a low in the upper 50s. Monday, 20% chance of showers, otherwise partly sunny with a high near 70 degrees, and continued mild the rest of the week with highs in the mid-70s, occasional chances for showers. That's your forecast.

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1: For Northwest Indiana, looking at mild temperatures to close out the weekend and for the length of the week ahead. Wake up temperature in the upper 50s this morning, and then showers off and on with thunderstorms possible as well. A high right around 72 degrees, showers and possibly a thunderstorm for Sunday night with a low in the upper 50s. And then Monday, 20% chance of showers and perhaps a thunderstorm, partly sunny with a high right around 70 degrees. Highs in the mid-70s the rest of the working week ahead.
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Dearly beloved, we are gathered here today to get through this thing called life. Electric word, life, it means forever, and that's a mighty long time. But I'm here to tell you, there's something else. The afterworld. A world of never-ending happiness. You can always see the sun, day or night.

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1: President Trump is threatening to impose tolls on the Strait of Hormuz if an Iran deal doesn't happen in 60 days. Trump raised the possibility in a social media post on Saturday after Iran announced it is closing the vital waterway due to ceasefire violations by the U.S. and Israel. And the Trump administration has established a new panel to try and resolve unidentified anomalous phenomena sightings. Rob Martier has more.
2: Oh, they're out there. And the Office of the Director of National Intelligence said the new UAP Governance Board met for the first time last week to support the president's directive on UAP transparency. So, little green men, you have been warned. As the agency said, the new council will also assist in the timely coordination and declassification of UAP-related information. Harvard astrophysicist Avi Loeb will lead the new board's UAP Science Advisory Council. I'm Rob Martier.
1: And I'm Jim Forbes.
3: Partly cloudy for the overnight. Wake up temperature this morning in the upper 50s, and then showers at times with thunderstorms also possible for our Sunday high in the low 70s. Showers and possibly a thunderstorm for Sunday nights, upper 50s for lows across the area. For Monday, 20% chance of showers, partly sunny with a high right around 70. Should be mild in the mid-70s with occasional chances for showers the rest of the week.
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1: For Northwest Indiana, partly cloudy for the overnights, upper 50s for lows. It'll be showers and perhaps a thunderstorm or two for our Sunday with a high in the low 70s and showers and possibly a thunderstorm for Sunday night with a low in the upper 50s. Monday, 20% chance of showers, otherwise partly sunny with a high near 70 degrees and continued mild the rest of the week with highs in the mid-70s, occasional chances for showers. That's your forecast.
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1: President Trump is threatening to impose tolls on the Strait of Hormuz if an Iran deal doesn't happen in 60 days. Trump raised the possibility in a social media post on Saturday after

0: Iran announced it is closing the vital waterway due to ceasefire violations by the U.S. and Israel. And the Trump administration has established a new panel to try and resolve unidentified anomalous phenomena sightings. Rob Martier has more.
1: Oh, they're out there. And the Office of the Director of National Intelligence said the new UAP Governance Board met for the first time last week to support the president's directive on UAP transparency. So, little green men, you have been warned. As the agency said, the new council will also assist in the timely coordination and declassification of UAP-related information. Harvard astrophysicist Avi Loeb will lead the new board's UAP Science Advisory Council. I'm Rob Martier.
0: And I'm Jim Forbes.
2: For Northwest Indiana, looking at mild temperatures to close out the weekend and for the length of the week ahead. Wake up temperature in the upper 50s this morning, and then showers off and on with thunderstorms possible as well. A high right around 72 degrees, showers and possibly a thunderstorm for Sunday night with a low in the upper 50s. And then Monday, 20% chance of showers and perhaps a thunderstorm, partly sunny with a high right around 70 degrees. Highs in the mid-70s the rest of the working week ahead.
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1: Partly cloudy for the overnight. Wake up temperature this morning in the upper 50s, and then showers at times with thunderstorms also possible for our Sunday high in the low 70s. Showers and possibly a thunderstorm for Sunday nights, upper 50s for lows across the area. For Monday, 20% chance of showers, partly sunny with a high right around 70. Should be mild in the mid-70s with occasional chances for showers the rest of the week.
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1: A former U.S. Olympian has been arrested for allegedly vandalizing the Washington, D.C. reflecting pool. David Hearn is a former Olympic canoeist who competed in three summer games. The Washington Post says the 67-year-old Hearn was arrested Friday by the U.S. Park Police for allegedly destroying government property. Hearn told the Post he was on a bike ride through Washington when he spotted a piece of peeled-off paint inside the pool and reached down to touch it, and before he knew it, he was in handcuffs. He was released Friday night and has a court appearance next month. And Vice President J.D. Vance has landed in Switzerland for today's peace talks between the U.S. and Iran. Negotiations are set to begin today despite the uncertainty over the Strait of Hormuz. Iran says it has shut down the oil shipping lane in protest of Israel attacking Lebanon, which it says is a violation of the ceasefire agreement. I'm Jim Ford.
2: For Northwest Indiana, partly cloudy for the overnights, upper 50s for lows. It'll be showers and perhaps a thunderstorm or two for our Sunday with a high in the low 70s, and showers and possibly a thunderstorm for Sunday night with a low in the upper 50s. Monday, 20% chance of showers, otherwise partly sunny with a high near 70 degrees, and continued mild the rest of the week with highs in the mid-70s, occasional chances for showers. That's your forecast.

0: For Northwest Indiana, looking at mild temperatures to close out the weekend and for the length of the week ahead. Wake up temperature in the upper 50s this morning, and then showers off and on with thunderstorms possible as well. A high right around 72 degrees, showers and possibly a thunderstorm for Sunday night with a low in the upper 50s. And then Monday, 20% chance of showers and perhaps a thunderstorm, partly sunny with a high right around 70 degrees. Highs in the mid-70s the rest of the working week ahead.
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2: Vice President J.D. Vance has landed in Switzerland for peace talks between the U.S. and Iran. Negotiations are set to start today despite uncertainty over the Strait of Hormuz. Iran says it shut down the shipping lane in protest of Israel attacking Lebanon, which it says violates the ceasefire agreement in place with the U.S. Several U.S. senators are urging the FCC to pause a merger between Paramount and Warner Brothers Discovery. In a joint letter to the FCC chairman, Democratic Senators Cory Booker, Bannon Schiff, and Elizabeth Warren demanded a foreclosure of an attempt by Paramount to close the transaction. They say a potential national security threat needs to be evaluated, posed by foreign government investment in the new $110 billion entity. Today marks the official start of summer, astronomers point out. The summer solstice began at 4:25 a.m. Eastern this morning, when the Earth's axis made its northernmost tilt toward the sun. I'm Scott Carr.
3: Partly cloudy for the overnight. Wake up temperature this morning in the upper 50s, and then showers at times, with thunderstorms also possible for our Sunday high in the low 70s. Showers and possibly a thunderstorm for Sunday nights, upper 50s for lows across the area. For Monday, 20% chance of showers, partly sunny with a high right around 70. Should be mild in the mid-70s with occasional chances for showers the rest of the week.
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0: For Northwest Indiana, partly cloudy for the overnights, upper 50s for lows. It'll be showers and perhaps a thunderstorm or two for our Sunday with a high in the low 70s and showers and possibly a thunderstorm for Sunday night with a low in the upper 50s. Monday, 20% chance of showers, otherwise partly sunny with a high near 70 degrees and continued mild the rest of the week with highs in the mid-70s, occasional chances for showers. That's your forecast.
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gentleman. What do you expect? 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
1: The TSA is warning travelers to expect crowded airports in the U.S. this weekend. They say between World Cup action and the Juneteenth holiday, there's long security lines. More than 800 flights were canceled nationwide Friday alone, most of them from Dallas-Fort Worth or in Charlotte, and most involving American Airlines. Vice President J.D. Vance has landed in Switzerland for more talks between the U.S. and Iran. Negotiations are set to continue today despite uncertainty over the Strait of Hormuz. Iran says it shut down the shipping lane in protest of Israel attacking Lebanon, which it says violates the ceasefire agreement in place with the U.S. U.S. military officials, however, say the Strait of Hormuz is open. The makers of M&M's Mars says they'll start releasing new versions of the candies in August that contain no artificial dyes. This after pressure from the Health and Human Services Department and Secretary Robert F. Kennedy Jr., who's consistently criticized the use of artificial dyes in U.S. food products. I'm Scott Carr.
2: For Northwest Indiana, Sunday showers off and on, a thunderstorm or two also possible, high right around the low 70s today. Showers and possibly a thunderstorm for tonight with a low in the upper 50s. And then Monday, 20% chance of showers, partly sunny with a high right around 70 degrees. Tuesday, sunny, 73, and we're looking at mid-70s with occasional chances for showers the rest of the week, so nice and mild.
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Shadows of the Night. I want to enjoy some sunshiny Sunday here in the region. We might have some showers and thunderstorms. We'll check in on the forecast coming up. Pat Benatar right now to Sublime. It's a retro weekend on Z107.

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0: For northwest Indiana, occasional showers with thunderstorms possible. Highs in the area around the low 70s. Showers and possibly a thunderstorm for Sunday night as well, with a low in the upper 50s. And then looking to Monday to start the new work week, 20% chance of showers, partly sunny with a high right around 70 degrees. Stays mild the rest of the week. We're looking at the mid-70s through Friday with occasional chances for showers in northwest Indiana.
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0: It's a retro weekend on Z107 Backstreet Boys. I'm Scott Rosenberg. Thanks for letting us hang out with you on a Sunday in Northwest Indiana. Now, in Michigan City, our own Katie Day, you hear her here weekdays. Middays during the week, Katie Day. And on Friday, June 26th, she's going to be in Michigan City at Bubbles Ice Cream Parlor. Well, this sounds like a nice way to cool off. On West Cool Spring Avenue, Katie Day will be there from 12 until 2. Swing by and say hi, and you can win Bubbles gift certificates. Super cool color-changing cups, hoodies, T-shirts, and more. 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And Katie Day is going to be there this Friday from 12 to 2. As I said, swing by, cool off, say hi.
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1: President Trump is threatening to impose tolls on the Strait of Hormuz if no deals reached with Iran within 60 days. Trump raises the possibility in a social media post after Iran announced it would close the vital waterway due to ceasefire violations by the U.S. and Israel. Severe weather's forecast again for parts of the nation's midsection. Forecasters say there's a risk of severe thunderstorms stretching from Nebraska to Tennessee and from Oklahoma to Indiana. They warn of damaging winds, flash flooding, and rising rivers. The systems could stretch eastward, they say, on Monday toward the mid-Atlantic. Heat in Arizona has caused the death of three people hiking in the Grand Canyon. The National Park Service says a 72-year-old man was found dead June 12th on the South Calabab Trail, while a 67-year-old man and 68-year-old woman were found dead on the same trail June 16th. Officials recorded temperatures of over 100 degrees on those days in the canyon. I'm Scott Carr.
2: For Northwest Indiana, happy Father's Day. Showers at times with an occasional thunderstorm possible. Low 70s for our high across Northwest Indiana. Showers, possibly a thunderstorm tonight with a low in the upper 50s. And then a 20% chance of lingering showers on Monday. Partly sunny with a high near 70. It'll be mostly sunny on Tuesday with a high in the low 70s. And then mid-70s throughout the rest of the week ahead with showers at times.

Christina Aguilera on a retro weekend, Z107. I'm Scott Rosenberg. 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Human League. We got Sugar Ray on the way.

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0: For Northwest Indiana, showers for our Father's Day forecast off and on with a thunderstorm or two possible, low 70s across the area for our high. Showers, possibly a thunderstorm tonight with a low in the upper 50s and a 20% chance of showers on Monday, otherwise partly sunny with high right around 70 degrees. It'll be mid-70s, mild temperatures for the rest of the week ahead. Clear through Friday, occasional showers possible.
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1: Vice President J.D. Vance is at a Swiss Alps resort where talks are being held to arrange a peace deal with Iran. This despite some uncertainty over the Strait of Hormuz. Iran says it shut down the oil shipping lane in protest of Israel attacking Lebanon, which it says violates its ceasefire agreement with the U.S. U.S. military officials, however, claim that Hormuz is open and that traffic continues to flow. Reuters reports ship tracking data supports Iran's claim that the strait is closed. The TSA is warning travelers expect crowded airports in the U.S. this weekend. Travel associated with the Juneteenth holiday and the World Cup are creating long security lines. More than 800 flights were canceled nationwide Friday, most of them either in Dallas-Fort Worth or in Charlotte. Severe weather's forecast for parts of the nation's midsection today. Forecasters warn of severe thunderstorms stretching from Nebraska to Tennessee and from Oklahoma to Indiana. Forecasters warn of high winds, large hail, and flash flooding. I'm Scott Carr.
2: For Northwest Indiana, Sunday showers off and on, a thunderstorm or two also possible, high right around the low 70s today. Showers and possibly a thunderstorm for tonight with a low in the upper 50s. And then Monday, 20% chance of showers, partly sunny with a high right around 70 degrees. Tuesday, sunny, 73, and we're looking at mid-70s with occasional chances for showers the rest of the week, so nice and mild.

Sheryl Crow, part of our retro weekend on a Sunday here, Z107. And I'm Scott Rosenberg. How about, that's a good fare from the 90s. How about something from the 80s? This time from some English fellows who named their first album Play Deep in a band called The Outfield. I wonder if they even watched any baseball or who convinced them that they should name their band after some sort of a baseball motif. I don't remember their video for this, but it was all over MTV.

0: stuck in traffic on the Borman, backup on Dickey Road, construction on the toll road.
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It's time for spring planting. 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When traveling our rural roads, if you encounter farm machinery, we urge you to be aware, take care, and above all, be patient. Now's the time of the year when farm safety's everyone's business. 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

For Northwest Indiana, occasional showers with thunderstorms possible. Highs in the area around the low 70s. Showers and possibly a thunderstorm for Sunday night as well, with a low in the upper 50s. And then looking to Monday to start the new work week, 20% chance of showers, partly sunny with a high right around 70 degrees. Stays mild the rest of the week. We're looking at the mid-70s through Friday with occasional chances for showers in Northwest Indiana.

0: The playlist is Z107, Here Comes Your Man. That's Pixies. Late 80s, that takes me right back to McCutcheon Hall at Purdue down in Lafayette. That song was all over the place. Of course, most people walked around with Walkman back then. Everyone had a Walkman in their backpack and the headphones on, right? Everyone walked around like that. So people walking around with headphones that were oblivious to everyone else around them would have to take their headphones off. That started way back in the 80s. That's not like a new thing. It's just that everything's digital now. We had cassettes, and when your battery started to run out, the songs didn't play so good. And sometimes that Walkman would eat your tape, too.
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2: Vice President J.D. Vance is at a Swiss Alps resort where talks are being held to arrange a peace deal with Iran. Vance spoke with reporters ahead of the talks.
3: Can we turn over a new leaf? Can we change relations in the Middle East permanently? Or do we go back to doing things the old way, which is not our preference, but is certainly very much something that can happen?
2: This amid some uncertainty over the Strait of Hormuz. Iran says

0: as it shut it down in protest of Israel attacking Lebanon. U.S. military officials, however, claim the strait is open. Reuters reports ship tracking data supports Iran's claim that the strait is closed. Evacuations are underway in a town south of Salt Lake City, where a wildfire has now grown to more than 13,000 acres. Residents of Eureka, Utah, have been told to leave town, where the iron fire continues to spread. Parts of the Midwest will see severe weather today, say forecasters. A risk of severe thunderstorms stretches from Nebraska to Tennessee and from Oklahoma to Indiana. Forecasters warn of high wind gusts and large hail. I'm Scott Carr.
1: For Northwest Indiana, happy Father's Day. Showers at times with an occasional thunderstorm possible. Low 70s for our high across Northwest Indiana. Showers, possibly a thunderstorm tonight with a low in the upper 50s. And then a 20% chance of lingering showers on Monday, partly sunny with a high near 70. It'll be mostly sunny on Tuesday with a high in the low 70s. And then mid-70s throughout the rest of the week ahead with showers at times.
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0: Cause I gotta have faith. I gotta have faith. Because until I have faith,
1: well, you gotta have faith. It's Sunday after all. And if you're gonna be driving around after church, having some fun, have extra fun by listening to the Retro Fund right here. 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

0: before you go, there's something I want you to have.
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0: Yeah, yes it is.
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0: Well, baby, I went down and got it for you.
1: Aw, you shouldn't have.

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0: For Northwest Indiana, showers for our Father's Day forecast off and on with a thunderstorm or two possible, low 70s across the area for our high. Showers, possibly a thunderstorm tonight with a low in the upper 50s and a 20% chance of showers on Monday, otherwise partly sunny with high right around 70 degrees. It'll be mid-70s, mild temperatures for the rest of the week ahead. Clear through Friday, occasional showers possible.
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1: Vice President J.D. Vance is at a Swiss Alps resort where talks are being held to arrange a peace deal with Iran. This despite some uncertainty over the Strait of Hormuz. Iran claims it shut down the oil shipping lane in protest of Israel attacking Lebanon, which it says violates its ceasefire agreement with the U.S. Vance says great progress has been made in ensuring a ceasefire holds in Lebanon.
2: We've seen the free flow of oil and gas. We've seen peace. And now we're trying to build on that to see if we can build something even better and more sustainable for the future.
1: In a social media post this morning, President Trump warns Iran will have to stop their highly paid proxies in Lebanon from causing trouble or they'll be hit very hard again. The TSA is warning air travelers, pack your patience. The combination of World Cup action and the Juneteenth holidays made for long security lines at many airports. More than 800 flights were canceled on Friday, most of them in Dallas-Fort Worth or in Charlotte. I'm Scott Carr.
3: For Northwest Indiana, Sunday showers off and on, a thunderstorm or two also possible, high right around the low 70s today, showers and possibly a thunderstorm for tonight with a low in the upper 50s, and then Monday, 20% chance of showers, partly sunny with a high right around 70 degrees, Tuesday sunny, 73, and we're looking at mid-70s with occasional chances for showers the rest of the week, so nice and mild.

I haven't had a can of cling peaches in a long time. The Presidents of the United States of America. That's the name of that band from the 90s. And peaches. Peaches for me. Peaches for free. And you can partake as well as you want. There's lots more retro fun to come. One from Talking Heads right now. Thanks for letting us hang out with you on a Sunday in Northwest Indiana, Z107.

это

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0: For Northwest Indiana, occasional showers with thunderstorms possible. Highs in the area around the low 70s. Showers and possibly a thunderstorm for Sunday night as well, with a low in the upper 50s. And then looking to Monday to start the new work week, 20% chance of showers, partly sunny with a high right around 70 degrees. Stays mild the rest of the week. We're looking at the mid-70s through Friday with occasional chances for showers in Northwest Indiana.
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0: Mariah Carey on the playlist. Z107, I'm Scott Rosenberg. I always sing that one to my cats. Don't forget, each Wednesday, it's our Wagon Wednesday Pet of the Week. 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We make stops, Katie Day and Brooke Hunter, at both the Hobart Humane Society and the Porter County Animal Shelter alternately. 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
2: President Trump is issuing a new warning to Iran. Scott Carr has more from Washington.
3: In a social media post Sunday, the president writes that Iran must immediately stop their highly paid proxies, as he puts it, in Lebanon from causing trouble, or they'll be hit very hard again. His latest comments come as Vice President J.D. Vance is in Switzerland for talks to arrange a peace deal with Iran. Negotiations are underway, despite uncertainty over whether the Strait of Hormuz is closed or not. Iran claims it shut down the vital oil shipping lane in protest of Israel attacking Lebanon, which it says violates its ceasefire agreement with the U.S.
2: California Governor Gavin Newsom has declared a state of emergency as a massive warehouse fire spreads toxic smoke across Los Angeles. The fire at Lineage Logistics Warehouse in the Boyle Heights area started Wednesday afternoon inside a freezer area at the cold storage facility. State officials say air quality remains unhealthy in parts of L.A. I'm Lisa Carton.
4: For Northwest Indiana, happy Father's Day. Showers at times with an occasional thunderstorm possible. Low 70s for our high across Northwest Indiana. Showers, possibly a thunderstorm tonight with a low in the upper 50s. And then a 20% chance of lingering showers on Monday. Partly sunny with a high near 70. It'll be mostly sunny on Tuesday with a high in the low 70s. And then mid-70s throughout the rest of the week ahead with showers at times.
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It's already Sunday. The weekend's going too fast. But happy Father's Day to all the dads.

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2: Temperatures are going to surge, and as a result, it's going to get hot around here.
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For Northwest Indiana, showers for our Father's Day forecast off and on with a thunderstorm or two possible, low 70s across the area for our high. Showers, possibly a thunderstorm tonight with a low in the upper 50s and a 20% chance of showers on Monday, otherwise partly sunny with high right around 70 degrees. It'll be mid-70s, mild temperatures for the rest of the week ahead, clear through.

0: I had to take my dogs to the vet, and I did it on two separate days because they're just too much to handle at the same time. But it hurt. It hurt my wallet. It was not cheap either time. And they weren't sick, thankfully. We went there for preventive stuff. But still, ouch. I'm now second-guessing not getting pet insurance.
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And okay, so it is Sunday, kind of mentally already getting ready for the week ahead. The one thing I will say that I am hoping for is a quieter week. Not that last week was bad and crazy, but I

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1: President Trump is issuing a new warning to Iran. Scott Carr has more from Washington.
2: In a social media post Sunday, the president writes that Iran must immediately stop their highly paid proxies, as he puts it, in Lebanon from causing trouble, or they'll be hit very hard again. His latest comments come as Vice President J.D. Vance is in Switzerland for talks to arrange a peace deal with Iran. Negotiations are underway, despite uncertainty over whether the Strait of Hormuz is closed or not.
1: Energy Secretary Chris Wright says the flow of oil through the Strait of Hormuz is back to normal. Wright made the comment on ABC's This Week.
3: Flows of oil and natural gas through the straits have already returned to normal, and they will continue that way.
1: Iran says it has shut down the strait in protest of Israel attacking Lebanon, which it says is a violation of the ceasefire agreement. Reuters, however, says shipping tracking data, which supports Iran's claim that the strait is closed. I'm Lisa Carton.
4: For Northwest Indiana, Sunday showers off and on, a thunderstorm or two also possible, high right around the low 70s today, showers and possibly a thunderstorm for tonight with a low in the upper 50s, and then Monday, 20% chance of showers, partly sunny with a high right around 70 degrees, Tuesday sunny, 73, and we're looking at mid-70s with occasional chances for showers the rest of the week, so nice and mild.
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Okay, so I am in total recovery mode. And not because I did anything bad, like have too much drink or anything. 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It was so much fun. I'm surprised, actually, that I have a voice this morning. I saw A Simple Plan, and the headliners last night were Bowling for Soup. One of my faves. It is a retro weekend with Bonnie Tyler on Z107.

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0: For Northwest Indiana, occasional showers with thunderstorms possible. Highs in the area around the low 70s. Showers and possibly a thunderstorm for Sunday night as well, with a low in the upper 50s. And then looking to Monday to start the new work week, 20% chance of showers, partly sunny with a high right around 70 degrees. Stays mild the rest of the week. We're looking at the mid-70s through Friday with occasional chances for showers in Northwest Indiana.
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0: The Regions Playlist, Z107, and happy Father's Day to all the dads. Now, there was just a list compiled of the best TV dads, like classic TV show dads. Number one, I don't know if I agree with this. Number one is Al Bundy from Married with Children. And I love Al Bundy, and I loved Married with Children. I just don't think he was probably, like, the best dad on TV. What about somebody like Andy Griffith or Ward Cleaver? Right? Like, they're pretty much perfect dads. I'm not saying that every father has to be perfect. Another great TV dad, Dan Connor. Yeah, so, you know, we do salute all of our TV dads, but really and truly, it's our real-life dads that that we are given props to and love to and hopefully some gifts to today.
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2: U.S.-Iran peace talks are underway in Switzerland. Vice President J.D. Vance joined Special Envoy Steve Witkoff and President Trump's son-in-law Jared Kushner at a resort outside the city of Lucerne today to take part in high-level negotiations with Pakistan acting as a mediator.
3: We're all working towards regional peace. There, of course, are going to be sometimes disagreements about precisely how to get there, but I actually feel great about where we are in Lebanon. There's still some additional wood to chop, but we're going to keep on working at it.
2: Vance said great progress has been made in discussing the technical details of a memorandum of understanding signed last week. Senator Lindsey Graham says he expects President Trump to take the Strait of Hormuz over by force if a deal fails. The South Carolina Republican made the comment on CBS's Face the Nation.
4: To the Iranians, if you're listening, when you use Hezbollah to attack Israel, I think the new policy will be we will attack Iran.
2: Graham's comments come amid uncertainty regarding the vital Strait of Hormuz. I'm Lisa Carton.
5: For Northwest Indiana, happy Father's Day. Showers at times with an occasional thunderstorm possible. Low 70s for our high across Northwest Indiana. Showers, possibly a thunderstorm tonight with a low in the upper 50s. And then a 20% chance of lingering showers on Monday. Partly sunny with a high near 70. It'll be mostly sunny on Tuesday with a high in the low 70s. And then mid-70s throughout the rest of the week ahead with showers at times.

shopping yesterday, and I am thoroughly impressed with all of the 4th of July stuff. I mean, from pool floaties to big, like, styrofoam hats to obviously flags. And I think, you know, obviously people are going all out, including retail, for America's 250.

0: stuck in traffic on the Borman, backup on Dickey Road, construction on the toll road.
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0: For Northwest Indiana, showers for our Father's Day forecast off and on with a thunderstorm or two possible, low 70s across the area for our high. Showers, possibly a thunderstorm tonight with a low in the upper 50s and a 20% chance of showers on Monday, otherwise partly sunny with high right around 70 degrees. It'll be mid-70s, mild temperatures for the rest of the week ahead, clear through Friday, occasional showers possible.
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0: Z107, and you know, hopefully you're spending a little time with Dad today. A month from now, well, just about a month from now, is the Porter County Fair and the grandstand shows. We've got some good ones this year, like Max McNown, Trace Atkins, Kane, Florida, also Bailey Zimmerman. 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
2: High-stakes peace talks are taking place between the U.S. and Iran in Switzerland today. Vice President J.D. Vance is meeting with a senior Iranian delegation and mediators from Qatar and Pakistan to discuss technical details of a memorandum of understanding signed last week. The peace deal remains on shaky ground from Israeli airstrikes on Lebanon and Iran's threat to shipping in the Strait of Hormuz. Vance described the initial round of talks as making great progress to help promote peace and prosperity in the Middle East. President Trump says Keir Starmer will resign as Prime Minister of the United Kingdom. The president made the statement in a post on Truth Social today, writing that Starmer failed badly on immigration and energy. His comments come as the BBC reported signs that the Prime Minister could make a decision to step down as soon as Monday. The outlet cited several government insiders. Some ministers in the Labour Party have reportedly called for Starmer to go following Andy Burnham's election victory. I'm Lisa Carton.
3: For Northwest Indiana, tonight showers and a few thunderstorms possible, lows in the upper 50s. East-northeast wind around 15 miles per hour, gusts as high as 25. A beach hazard statement is in effect through late Monday night. High wave action and dangerous currents expected at Lake Michigan beaches. Waves 4 to 7 feet expected. Monday, chance of showers, then mostly sunny with highs in the upper 60s. Monday night, mostly clear, lows in the mid-50s. Tuesday, sunny with highs in the lower 70s. And mostly clear for Tuesday night with lows in the mid-50s.
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the Regions playlist, Z107. It's Brooke. How's it going? You know, Michael Stipe, lead singer of REM, band's not together anymore, but Michael has been now for like 10 years working on a solo album, and he says, this is a couple of months ago, he says he's almost finished.

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For Northwest Indiana, Sunday showers off and on. A thunderstorm or two also possible. High right around the low 70s today. Showers and possibly a thunderstorm for tonight with a low in the upper 50s. And then Monday, 20% chance of showers. Partly sunny with a high right around 70 degrees. Tuesday, sunny, 73. And we're looking at mid-70s with occasional chances for showers the rest of the week. So nice and mild.

0: the playlist, Z107, with the Lemon Heads. So, you know, Friday, Toy Story 5 opened, and I didn't go see it, but I think I will, and I'll tell you why. So my son, he grew up with, you know, Toy Story, the original one. We also saw Toy Story 2. I'm sure we saw 3. I just don't remember 3 and 4. The original and 2 are the ones I remember the most. And so we were talking about Toy Story 5, and he's like, I'll go see it with you, Mom. I said, you will? So I don't want to go see it alone. I want to go see it with my kid because we used to watch it, you know, when he was a little kid. So maybe next weekend, but I have no doubt that Toy Story 5 will rule the box office this weekend.
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2: Vice President J.D. Vance is leading the negotiations for the U.S., joined by mediators from Qatar and Pakistan. The discussions are said to focus on technical details of a memorandum of understanding signed last week. The talks come as Israel and Hezbollah accuse each other of violating terms of a ceasefire. British Prime Minister Keir Starmer is reportedly considering his political future. In a post on Truth Social today, President Trump said he will resign soon, writing that Starmer failed badly on immigration and energy. The BBC has reported the Prime Minister could make a decision to step down as soon as Monday. Three people are dead after a single-engine plane crash in Bowie, Maryland. State police say the Piper Cherokee went down about 11:30 p.m. Saturday night with a pilot and two passengers on board. The plane was heading from Ocean City, New Jersey, to Montgomery County Airpark in Gaithersburg at the time of the crash. The NTSB and Maryland State Police are investigating. I'm Lisa Carton.
3: For Northwest Indiana, a beach hazard statement is in effect from this evening through late Monday night. High wave action and dangerous currents expected at Lake Michigan beaches. Tonight, showers and possibly a thunderstorm with lows in the upper 50s. East-northeast wind around 15 miles per hour, gusting as high as 25. Slight chance of showers Monday, then gradually becoming mostly sunny with highs near 70. Monday night, mostly clear, lows around the mid-50s. Tuesday, sunny with highs in the lower 70s and lows in the mid-50s Tuesday night.
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The Regions playlist, Z107. It is a retro weekend. And I guess, I just found this out after the fact, but I guess that Bruce Springsteen, he was in Chicago last week. I think it was last Thursday, maybe, for the opening of the Obama Center. Yeah, President

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0: For Northwest Indiana, beach hazard statement remains in effect from this evening through late Monday night. High wave action and dangerous currents expected at Lake Michigan beaches. Waves 4 to 7 feet expected. Tonight, showers and possibly a thunderstorm, lows in the upper 50s. East-northeast wind around 15 miles per hour with gusts as high as 25. Chance of showers Monday, highs in the upper 60s. Monday night, mostly clear, lows in the mid-50s. Tuesday, sunny with highs in the lower 70s.
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0: The Regents Playlist, Z107 with Mariah. So it is Father's Day. Again, happy Father's Day to all you dads. And so I said to my son last weekend, we were hanging out. It was last Saturday. And we were in Walgreens. And I said, oh, hey, I said, Father's Day cards. I said, do you want to get Dad a card? I said, because you might want to get it now so you don't forget. He says to me, what? Is Father's Day Sunday? I said, no, it's a week from Sunday. This is, again, last weekend. I said, so, you know, you might want to get a card now, because if you blow it off, you're not going to get a card and you're not going to have one in time for Father's Day. No, I'll do it. Now, I haven't talked to my kid today. He was sleeping in. He should have gotten up early to do something with his dad, but he was sleeping in. So I'm going to call him later. I am going to guess that he didn't get a card, which is a really, really bad move on his part, but I just have a feeling.
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2: High-level delegations from the U.S. and Iran are meeting in Switzerland today. Vice President J.D. Vance is leading the negotiations for the U.S., joined by mediators from Qatar and Pakistan. The discussions are said to focus on technical details of a memorandum of understanding signed last week. The talks come as Israel and Hezbollah accuse each other of violating terms of a ceasefire. Iran said it once again closed the Strait of Hormuz because of Israeli attacks in Lebanon. The U.S. military denied Iran's claim to control the vital waterway. Energy Secretary Chris Wright says the flow of oil through the

0: The Strait of Hormuz is back to normal. Wright made the comment on ABC's This Week.
1: Flows of oil and natural gas through the straits have already returned to normal, and they will continue that way, whatever happens with the negotiations with the Iranians.
0: Wright says Americans will see energy prices go down. In World Cup play, Spain shut out Saudi Arabia 4-0. I'm Lisa Carton.
2: For northwest Indiana, showers and possibly a thunderstorm tonight, lows near 60. East-northeast wind around 15 miles per hour, gusts as high as 25. A beach hazard statement is in effect from this evening through late Monday night. High wave action and dangerous currents expected at Lake Michigan beaches. Monday, a slight chance of showers, gradually becoming mostly sunny with highs in the upper 60s. Monday night, mostly clear with a low around 54. Tuesday, sunny skies, highs around the lower 70s. That's your region forecast.

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It's like 10,000 spoons when all you need is a knife. 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
0: Yeah, yes it is.
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0: 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It brings the heat.
1: Temperatures are going to surge, and as a result, it's going to get hot around here.
0: It brings the storms.
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0: For northwest Indiana, tonight showers and a few thunderstorms possible. Lows in the upper 50s. East-northeast wind around 15 miles per hour. Gusts as high as 25. A beach hazard statement is in effect through late Monday night. High wave action and dangerous currents expected at Lake Michigan beaches. Waves 4 to 7 feet expected. Monday, chance of showers, then mostly sunny with highs in the upper 60s. Monday night, mostly clear, lows in the mid-50s. Tuesday, sunny with highs in the lower 70s. And mostly clear for Tuesday night with lows in the mid-50s.
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1: Region events.
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1: High-level delegations from the United States and Iran are meeting in Switzerland today. Vice President J.D. Vance is leading the negotiations for the U.S., joined by mediators from Qatar and Pakistan. The discussions are said to focus on technical details of a memorandum of understanding signed last week. The talks come as Israel and Hezbollah accuse each other of violating terms of a ceasefire. Iran said it once again closed the Strait of Hormuz because of Israeli attacks in Lebanon. The U.S. military denied Iran's claim to control the vital waterway. A confirmed case of measles has prompted health officials to issue a warning for residents across Washington, D.C., Maryland, and Virginia. The Virginia Department of Health says a Maryland resident infected with the virus traveled through the region on Wednesday, potentially exposing others. Health departments in the affected areas are urging people to stay vigilant. Today marks the official start of summer. Astronomers say the summer solstice began at 4:25 a.m. Eastern this morning. I'm Rob Martier.
2: For Northwest Indiana, a beach hazard statement is in effect from this evening through late Monday night. High wave action and dangerous currents expected at Lake Michigan beaches. Tonight, showers and possibly a thunderstorm with lows in the upper 50s. East-northeast wind around 15 miles per hour, gusting as high as 25. Slight chance of showers Monday, then gradually becoming mostly sunny with highs near 70. Monday night, mostly clear, lows around the mid-50s. Tuesday, sunny with highs in the lower 70s and lows in the mid-50s Tuesday night.

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For Northwest Indiana, beach hazard statement remains in effect from this evening through late Monday night. High wave action and dangerous currents expected at Lake Michigan beaches. Waves 4 to 7 feet expected. Tonight, showers and possibly a thunderstorm, lows in the upper 50s. East-northeast wind around 15 miles per hour with gusts as high as 25. Chance of showers Monday, highs in the upper 60s. Monday night, mostly clear, lows in the mid-50s. Tuesday, sunny with highs in the lower 70s.

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Dearly beloved, we are gathered here today to get through this thing called life. Electric word, life, it means forever, and that's a mighty long time. But I'm here to tell you, there's something else. The afterworld. A world of never-ending happiness. You can always see the sun. 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
1: 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In a post on Truth Social today, the president wrote that Iran must immediately